And I'm your host, DJ De Niro. I'll be with you for the next 2 hours-ish, and we'll play some of our favorite cover songs. We play no original songs, just songs played originally. And the theme tonight...

Juliana Hatfield covering the Police. That's de-do-do-do, da-da-da-da-da, with a comma in between. That's Juliana Hatfield again. Right before that, we had the Black Velvet Band covering Werewolves of London, which is originally Warren Zevon and was never appropriated by any other artist. There are no other songs that sound like that. And that's you know that, and we know that, and the world knows that, and it's fine that is the case. This is WUSC FM and HD1 Columbia. This is a covers only show, outing, episode, time slot, all those things are true. Sometimes we attempt to have a theme for our show, or at least one that comes and goes. But tonight there's the anniversary of the 48th anniversary of the airing of WKRP in Cincinnati, a wonderful TV show that for those of us who eventually got into radio a little bit was very meaningful in the 70s and 80s and on later as well. But it's kind of a goofball show. It's a comedy. It didn't run that long. It started in 78 and ran until 82. There are 90 episodes altogether. Although, for those of us who watched it in syndication, when we were growing up, it seemed like quite a few more seasons than that. Maybe approaching Supernatural proportions, but no, just four seasons. It's a bit of a cult classic, but not quite. I would say if you have a show and it makes it in primetime for four seasons, it obviously attracted a pretty wide audience at the time. And so what we're doing tonight, after that little history lesson, is so on the show WKRP, they periodically played music because you're dealing with the workings, the inner workings of a radio station in Cincinnati, and you're constantly playing music, and so you're hearing that music on TV, and so we're going to cover many of those songs. we can't cover many of the, or most of the songs that were covered on the show or that were played, but that's over 250 songs apparently, but we'll get to a few of them. And while we're at it, we'll cover some other songs that made it big in that same time period between 1978 and 1982. It's kind of a fun little window, and so yeah, we'll stay there for the duration. So it's a little bit of time travel tonight. That's all it is, and so just sit back and enjoy a little nostalgia trip. We're gonna start off this set with a little Taj Mahal covering Bo Diddley on WUSC.

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This is Solitaire on the air for lots of fun and a little scare. 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

0: Lots of music there. Betty LeVette ending that set with All My Love, originally by Led Zeppelin. There are a lot of good cuts on that Betty LeVette Interpretations album. She does a very nice job with any cover that she does. She's great. Boogie Kings were in there with Papa's Got a Brand New Bag. That's a James Brown cover. Mark Wright was in there with Two Hearts, covering Bruce Springsteen. And we had Taj Mahal covering Bo Diddley with the song Bo Diddley. That's our I believe that's our third set already. This is going to be fun. We are sort of playing a warped version of WKRP, in case you missed that earlier. Sort of our upside down concept of WKRP, where that show played all kinds of classic rock and oldies, and also some songs that were pretty popular at that time between 78 and 1982. So we're covering songs that they played on that show, and also doing other songs from that time period, and we'll see where it goes. The last couple of weeks we did a lot of Americana covers, and we wanted to sort of switch gears for tonight, for tonight's episode, but we do have some Americana flavored covers as well in this next set. So I hope you're staying with us and not freaking out. I know that WUSC listeners are the least freaking out people on earth, probably, but we're happy to have y'all, and hope you keep it locked a little while longer. This is WUSC FM in HD1 Columbia. We'll start off the next set with Johnny Hallyday, and this is certainly an oldie. This is WUSC.
1: Well, it's a one for

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1: Folks, we have a special song we'd like to play for you right now. 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It's a song about the color green.

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1: My eyes dilate, my lips go green, my hands are greasy, she's a mean machine.

way better than the Aerosmith version. I'm Down. That's a Beatles cover done by Newgrass Revival and John Cowan hitting all the high notes on that one. Right before that, The Folksmen. I don't know if they hit any of the high notes on that version of the song, but that's originally a Rolling Stones song called Start Me Up. That's from the A Mighty Wind soundtrack. We had something from Rex Hobart and the Misery Boys. That was It's Not Easy Being Green. And that's been covered by quite a few people. You may recognize it by Kermit the Frog back in the day. I'm sure that's the first time I heard it. I did not hear the original version, which we are looking up right now, actually. It's Joe Raposo wrote it as the song Being Green, and it was later covered by Ray Charles, Frank Sinatra, Van Morrison, and others, many others. I thought that was wonderful. Johnny Halliday, or at least nostalgic, Johnny Halliday with the Blue Suede Shoes, popularized by Elvis back in the day. So that was our quasi Americana set, I would say. We've got, I think after that Rolling Stones cover, it only makes sense to play another Rolling Stones cover. We'll start off the next set with Sandy Shaw, and we'll get a Van Halen cover in there as well. 803-576-9872. If you want to request something or just don't know what in the world is going on, that's okay too. We're all in this together. Sandy Shaw on WUSC.

soul and faith. I was around when Jesus Christ had his moment of doubt and faith. I made him show that Pilate washed his hands.

0: wouldn't worry nearly as much about the atom bomb if it were to kill you right out. What scares me is that awful gas that deforms you.
1: You know how bad sunburn can feel. The atomic bomb flash could burn you worse than a terrible sunburn, especially where you're not covered.
2: How little an amount of radiation will cause how many mutations?
3: A fuming column of smoke 9 miles in the sky. 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

0: Me First and the Gimme Gimmes, covering Del Shannon, Runaway. Right before that, we had Nouvelle Vague covering Blondie. That's one of several covers of Hearts of Glass, or Heart of Glass, that we have at our disposal here at WUSC, for better and for worse. Cherry 2000 covering Atomic Punk, originally by Van Halen, and Sandy Shaw covering Sympathy for the Devil, originally and probably a little more popular by the Rolling Stones. So we will end the first hour, and we'll start the second hour very soon, but right now we're going to hear from Ben Affleck on WUSC.
1: Hi, I'm Ben Affleck. Many actors have played the part of a U.S. serviceman in the movies, but for veterans like James Crosby and so many other brave men and women, his service and his sacrifice for our country are real.
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0: Yeah, and let's go ahead and begin hour number 2 here on In Living Cover. Thank you for being with us on this Sunday evening. We divert our path and go over to sports and talk about sports for a while. But why would we talk about that? Sports are so insignificant. I for one never spend my evenings or my mornings thinking about our, you know, time at work, whatever. I never get preoccupied with sports. It's just a fruitless endeavor all around. And I don't advise paying any attention to it. I think we should actually

I think the lyrics are 10% clearer than on the original version. That's the Fastbacks covering Elton John's Rocket Man, of course. Me First and the Gimme Gimmes were in there with Runaway covering Del Shannon. But I think we already told you about that. We had one other track. Oh, Delbert McClinton, yes, covering Come Together, originally by the Beatles. And so tonight we've been running through, so what we did was, or we didn't do it exactly, someone else rounded up all the songs that were played on the TV show WKRP in Cincinnati between 1978 and 1982. They were... it's ostensibly about a classic rock radio station, but they played all kinds of stuff, including oldies and some stuff that was popular during that time. And so we played a lot of covers of those songs, or as many as we could find, and then we also got to a bunch. We'll get to a bunch, but we've gotten to several between 1978 and 82 covers of those songs, of course. And we've got a few more, as it turns out. So we'll get to those on the next set. I think we'll cover Queen. We'll cover Toto. And we'll cover a band that's going back out on tour starting in the fall and coming around these parts next spring, along with the band Living Color, which I also love. These are Psychedelic Furs on WUSC, although it's not them exactly. It's a cover of them, because that's what we're doing on this show and on this station. Thank you for tuning in. This is WUSC.

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1: And Pat Buchanan.
0: Of They Might Be Giants.
1: And here come a bunch of people with records under their arms at 90.5 WUSC.

0: I'm not sure if that guy is my favorite vocalist in the world, the guy from Underdog there, but I do like the way he goes for it in the chorus, at least the second part of the chorus, and just like uninhibited, from the gut. I love that. So that was a Modern English cover. You knew that. By the band Underdog. Lowry, before that, covering Toto's Africa. We had a cast of thousands, I think, covering Queen's Killer Queen. It's really hard to cover a perfect song. But Glenn Hughes, along with Pat Thrall, Stu Hamm, Paul Taylor, and Carmen Appice. Glenn Hughes, from formerly of the band Deep Purple. I had to look that up to verify that. I know some people that are in Deep Purple, but not Glenn Hughes. So I'm glad I learned something this evening. Modifiers started that set off with the cover of the Psychedelic Furs' "Love My Way," and we have been ticking down some of our favorite cover songs from the both the WKRP in Cincinnati era and also the general era of 1978 to 1982 when I was just a wee lad. And if you haven't seen WKRP or not,
1: The Bagman walks in circles,

the North Mississippi All-Stars there, covering Bob Dylan's Stuck Inside of Mobile with the Memphis Blues again. They do an interesting version of any cover that they choose. And I had the pleasure of seeing those guys earlier this week. They were a blast. They were solid. I went in there pretty uninformed, I guess. I sort of expected like a 6-piece band, and it became apparent pretty early on that it was just going to be the three of them, and they make a lot of noise for three guys. But North Mississippi All-Stars, and they came out after the show sort of palled around with us, and that was great. Luther and Joey, if they're somewhere out there listening, we really enjoyed the show, and really enjoyed getting to meet those guys afterward as well. So there was that one. There was also Tobacco Road, by Mercury Rev featuring Suzanne Sunfor. I'll never get that pronunciation quite right, but yeah, that's such a beguiling version of Tobacco Road from those guys. And I was trying to remember who was originally responsible for that. I think it's Tony Joe White, though. I'm gonna investigate. If only there was a way, right? If only there was, yeah, it's not Tony Joe White, but it's John D. Loudermilk, and became a hit for the Nashville Teens in 1964, and has been covered by many, many an artist since then. So there you go. We also had Ghosts Again, a cover of Depeche Mode. That's a fairly recent cover by the Reds, Pinks, and Purples. And we started off with Rogue Wave covering REM with The Sidewinder Sleeps Tonight. Rogue Wave, another of those bands that puts its own stamp on any cover songs that it chooses to do. We're almost out of time, so we're gonna end up with a little Band of Heathens, it looks like, and maybe Jason and the Scorchers. And if we have any time after that, I don't know that we will. But if we don't have any time, if you don't hear from us again, we will see y'all next time. Same place, same time. And as always, thanks for tuning in to In Living Cover on WUSC. It is always a joy, you might say. These are the Band of Heathens with the song Joy, originally by Lucinda Williams, of course. This is WUSC.

There's been a lot of talk here lately, ladies and gentlemen, of big new bombs and big new missiles and weapons and all that sort of thing. Ladies and gentlemen, our ultimate secret weapon, Warner E. Hodges.

they did all right.

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0: Oh, bother.

0: There's a silent epidemic affecting approximately 4 million Americans. Hepatitis C, a blood-borne disease that infects the liver, often goes undetected since people with the disease can feel and appear perfectly healthy. 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I'm Congressman Jesse Jackson, Jr. You may not know if you're infected with hepatitis C, transmitted primarily through direct exposure to infected blood, perhaps by a needle, or even through piercings or tattoos. 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

girlfriend. I haven't seen her in a while. When we were in middle school, I'd walk from mine to hers on snow days, and sometimes we'd ride sleds together in the street, getting pulled behind a truck. We also carpooled a lot and shared a seat on the bus, and in eighth grade, she was the first person I came out to. I trusted her, but not enough to tell her how my first crush was actually on another friend of hers. I don't remember where she introduced us, but I felt like becoming friends with him as a friend of his friend was too impossible a distance to close without her finding out. I started going to her house more, increasingly so just to wait there in case he showed up. Her family would throw parties often at the holidays, and I would go there wondering if I'd see him again. Whether it was at Christmas or at New Year's. There would be years he was absent, but I'd still spend those nights hoping his headlights would turn into the driveway. Over time, I started hating him. Or I started hating myself. But I hated most how I'd pray each night, asking God to make him see me in all the ways I couldn't.

If we continue to consume our natural resources at the rate we do now, by 2050, it could take 3 Earths to meet our needs. The Earth can't speak up when it needs help, but we can. Be the voice for those who have no voice. Visit worldwildlife.org.

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2: From the pages to your head, you give up on trying.

Things I work out somehow for the clown. 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Well, you

0: Babe! Babe!
1: I'm right here.
2: Oh, hey. Could you tie my shoes? Because, you know, I can't with...
1: Your lobster claw hands. You know, I don't think this is working out.
2: I hope this isn't because of my... Because if it is, I think that's pretty superficial of you.
1: What? Yes, no. You're a karmic nightmare. I mean, why do you think you suddenly grew lobster claws for hands?
2: It's just a bug or something.
1: You have bad karma. What were you doing right before the claws?
2: Nothing. Shooting bottle rockets at paddle boats.
1: Right. So maybe some good karma, like helping out in the community, working at a soup kitchen, something.
2: Or maybe there's a lotion or something, a cream.
1: Lobster boy cream?
2: Yeah, something like that. Okay, fine. Hug?
1: No.
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It's called To Wanna Limit Us. And capitalize our output. Limit our potential. I know what this life is worth. We are universal spirits. And our kingdom is this earth. All those years of holding back, it's only you do not serve. Mindful of our differences, respect one's holding down. Most already know this, but they're afraid to make a sound.

herein lies the problem, with the many and not the few, always passing out the blame, instead of honesty and truth. This life is temporary, what you holding on to you, possessions weigh you down, you can't let go of what is new. Communication inspires hope, humility controls your pride. There's no need to wear disguises, our species overcomes through perseverance in the mind. Our dreams are a reminder, this realm ain't the only kind, this realm ain't what you define. No answers running blind, like a dog caught in the headlights of a truck that's passing by. Care less about what survives, only got ourselves in mind. And in

to discipline the self. They say that moderation is the key. Fulfillment looking weaker. When objectified indeed.

Generational growth is a thing we must command. We capture what's before us and dilate it with our hands. Our feelings are just visitors competing for attention, avoiding every trigger, while still reaching for ascension.

0: There are many resources for men to seek help for their mental health. Some of these resources are Brother, You're On My Mind, which is a resource that helps raise awareness of mental health challenges associated with African-American men and their families. The National Library of Medicine's Medline Plus offers many resources for men's mental health online, such as finding an expert, treatments, and therapies. 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
1: 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In case you haven't heard, it's WUSC. And if you haven't listened to it, you'll hear some of the most beautiful flute solos that have ever been heard. If you like Kenny G, if you like saxophone solos and new age sounds, it's all on WUSC, Neil Hamburger's favorite.

0: morning.
1: I don't know, Monday or something. Monday or something. 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All tired and sleep under my eyes, looking at myself in the mirror.
0: Who's that? Who's that? Are you listening?
1: Anyways, I'm one of a kind. Well, people like me, one of a kind. When life gives us lemons, we just take in the essence. Hear me? Don't look back, don't look back. Keep driving. You know what I'm saying? Leave the sourness behind you.
2: Keep driving.
1: Leave it to the streets. That's it. OTSS, only the strongest survive. Honda, baby.

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Ooh, on the, on the, on the.

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That means a CD quality sound for you, our listeners. It can sound like we're in the room with you. We've prepared a couple of sound clips to exhibit this new technology. Don't be alarmed, it's just a sound effect.

0: Mental health is an issue that everyone deals with, regardless of gender. Nearly 1 in 10 men experience some sort of depression or anxiety, but sadly, less than half seek treatment. Because of this, men are also more likely to commit suicide. In 2020, men died by suicide almost 4 times more than women. These are scary facts and prove that mental health isn't a gender's issue, it's a human's issue. If you or someone you know is struggling, reach out. You are not alone.
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Flash of thunder booms. 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I press you to the ground. You'll fade from where.

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That means a CD quality sound for you, our listeners. 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I bet you've never heard a bottlenose dolphin sound quite like this.

0: 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Research shows that men especially tend to have an even harder time admitting they need help. 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

your attention, please? I repeat, may I have your attention, please? What we are doing here demands your attention cease. Your thoughts and efforts attempting to express such excellence, you can't enunciate the phonetics of foreign letters. This is extraterrestrial, existing outside of covalence, explosive like lightning striking Mount Sinai, etching lessons on stone tablets. These talents are from God. My style, my rhyme, my writ has been tatted on my lips with the same penmanship from the author of the book of Genesis. So excuse me if I'm usually on some regenesis, regenerating energies like resurrecting dead passion from inward cemeteries on my reawakening of romance. I move about as a civilian, but my mind roves like a nomad. I am world sold. I am dichotomous on a notepad from mellow to extra bipolar like fall weather. They say this collective is strange. It's different, so it seems. My melanin dirt brown, but my etiquette stay clean. I guess I wavelength saw two space beam for your radio mainstream. Changing paradigms like reconfiguring the construction of pyramids. We have stolen the symphonies of divine myriads. Period, Miss Period gave birth to walking kings and awesome queens. But I never asked for this knack for actions that leave mouths agape with adjectives absent at present. But we'll take such a phonic admiration in those eyes that pantomime like twinkling stars that would love to scream out in celebration of our creator's greatness, please. I understand. Your heart is under siege by a Brazilian band grooving to a ceremonial samba. Breathe deep. Exhale. What you have experienced is Shwasha, Zulu, Guru.

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Keep listening.

0: Check me out, my name is Bracken. That's a fact. I got a mom and a dad and a yard out back. We sit by the pool and we nibble on snacks. Then we eat a big lunch and we all take naps.
1: Why'd the beat stop? Hey! Hey! I got a mask too, so give me the mic!
2: You're no Doom.
1: Come on, Danger Mouse, give me that beat. Turn the bed around. Love to hear percussion.
2: You suck.
1: Turn it upside down. Love to hear
2: I know talent. You ain't got it.
1: I wasn't

0: Because substance abuse is so normalized in college, it can be hard to detect when there's a problem. Men are more likely to use illicit drugs than women, and 11.5% of men over 12 years old have substance abuse problems, double the percentage of women. Men are more prone to addiction because of various factors, including occupation and pre-existing mental health. Knowing the warning signs of drug abuse, like change in appetite, sleep pattern, and physical appearance, can be the first recognition of addiction and start to recovery. The more people that are aware about drug addiction in men, the more that can be done to combat the problem.
1: The following PSA is part of WUSC's mission to share information about current clubs registered with the University of South Carolina to any student interested in joining. This PSA is presented as a public service and is not meant to imply WUSC's endorsement.
2: Hey, you're pretty good, bro. 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
4: Yeah, you better believe it's a Monday morning. We got some oldies coming your way for the next couple of hours. Alumni DJ Rick Wrigley been in the air here off and on since 6.

0: Here we go with one from 1969 there, the little CCR, Creedence Clearwater Revival in Lodi, right here on the Backbeat Show. And this is a little bit different kind of show. We're doing some oldies today.
1: We've got the classic hits.
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0: How about a little Hal David, Burt Bacharach for you here? Don't make me over, Dionne Warwick, 5 after the hour.

Dionne Warwick there, recorded in Bell Studios in New York City way back in 1962. It was recorded in August of 62 and released in October of 1962. A big hit for her called Don't Make Me Over. Good morning, everybody. We are trying to get a word of summer now. Maybe we're getting some cooler weather coming in. I'm all ready for that, too. I'm telling you. State Fair is just a few weeks away, and that's when it normally turns cool around here. In the meantime, let's all go down to the lake, Indian Lake, with the Cowsills at 8 after the hour. Rock and roll.

0: Well, checking out the old history book right now, looking at a couple of things that happened way back today. In 1780, the American Revolutionary War, Benedict Arnold gave the British the plans for West Point. Really? Yeah, that old traitor there. In 1814, during the World War of 1812, British forces abandoned their unsuccessful siege of Fort Erie, that fort, just Fort Erie. I'm going to go with Erie because, you know, I like to take a little liberty with my history.
1: A Suncock memory.
0: Oh, yeah. Yeah, we're totally losing it now. Yeah, I'm telling you what. Take a request, 803-576-9872 or over Facebook. Either way, you say it, we'll play it.

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0: Yeah, our first request of the day going out for Lucian out there. The very first rendition of this song, Any Day Now, done by Chuck Jackson. So who wrote it, you know? I'll tell you after the song.

0: Yeah, that's one of those songs that rips your heart out, throws it on the floor, and stomps on it. And I'll tell you, one half of the writing team over there was Burt Bacharach. He wrote the melody on that. And a fellow by the name of Bob Hilliard wrote the words on that song a long, long time ago. Another one of those songs written for a heartache there.
1: Beware the decibel. 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
0: Oh, yeah, we got that Color Radar Weather out there. Mostly sunny today with a high of 93 degrees, light and variable winds. No chance of rain during the day today. That chance of rain creeps up to 20% tonight with low 72 under partly cloudy skies. Again, light and variable winds. Tomorrow, 20% chance of rain. Sunshine and clouds mixed. Stray shower, thunderstorm is possible. High tomorrow will be 89. Light and variable winds again. Right now, it's 82 degrees. In the capital city.
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You are a little star, the Elegants, here on the Backbeat Show. 21 minutes after the hour and 10:21 here on 9:21. Tonight at midnight, something happened about 37 years ago. That was when Hurricane Hugo hit the South Carolina coast, somewhere around McClellanville, just north of Charleston, South Carolina. Of course, we had a lot of power outage throughout the state. I was without power for 5 days during that time. I was working for South Carolina Educational Television. I remember that Alan Sharp went on the Governor Carol Campbell's helicopter and shot a video of the entire east coast of South Carolina and looking at all the damage that was done 37 years ago, midnight tonight. So in honor of that, we're going to do a little 1974 song by a fellow by the name of Jimmy Buffett, who's trying to reason with hurricane season.

Trying to reason with hurricane season, a little but Jimmy Buffett here. 25 minutes after the hour here on a rock and roll Monday morning with yours truly, Rick Wrigley. We are taking requests over Facebook and also over our phone number here at the studio, 803-576-9872. Got a couple of requests in the queue that will be coming up in the next half hour, so you be sure to stay tuned for all that fun and games right here. We're doing radio old school style, the way radio used to be done back in the 50s, 60s, and 70s with a high production value, high jingles, and lots of great oldies from way back the day. Here comes a Carole King oldie.

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On Wednesday, September 30th, the Senate is hosting The Beths with their By Request tour. 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
1: It's a little James Brown there kicking off the second half hour of the Backbeat Show. 10:32 on a rock and roll Monday morning. It's 82 degrees here in the capital city.
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0: Everybody falling asleep yet? Oh my. Playing a lot of soft songs here this morning, some by request, and some just came up in the queue this morning. 10:37. It's yours truly, Rick Wrigley. 82 degrees, kind of warm out there. Wake up! Wake up!
1: Quiet, numbskulls, I'm broadcasting.
0: Yeah. Who is the numbskull now? I think it's got to be me. What do you say here? Box tops!

0: At this point, if he had not put in that jet plane effect, this would have been the shortest number one song in the history of rock and roll. As it turns out, it was another one that was shorter, too. Shorter than that, even. That would be a song by Maurice Williams and the Zodiacs called Stay. And that particular song happened to be recorded right here in Columbia, South Carolina, in what was the old Quonset hat that eventually became WOLO-TV. Originally, it was WCOS-TV. Channel 25 in Columbia was the first TV on the TV station on the air in South Carolina.
1: On this day in history.
0: In 1937, J.R.R. Tolkien's The Hobbit was published for the first time. It's celebrated by some fans as Hobbit Day. So happy Hobbit Day if you're a Hobbit, Hobbit. If you have a Hobbit habit, happy Hobbit Day. Say that three times real fast, huh? 1938, the Great Hurricane of 1938 makes landfall on Long Island, New York. The death toll was estimated between 500 and 700 people on that day in history, that horrible day in history there.
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0: Let's keep the tempo up now with a great song by the Crests from 1960. It's amazing.

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It's the entire experience that our parents and grandparents enjoyed 50 years ago.

0: 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I will demonstrate concern for others, their feelings, and their need for conditions which support their work and development. 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
3: Check it out, that old weather eye. Mostly sunny today with high of 93 degrees. Light and variable winds throughout the day today with no chance of rain. Tonight we have a partly cloudy chance of rain. Roll around 72, light and variable winds. Tomorrow, 20% chance of rain with no chance of rain. 20% chance of rain with some chance of rain. There we go. Sunshine and clouds mixed up. I'm so mixed up here. A straight shower or thunderstorm is possible. High tomorrow, 89 degrees. Light and variable winds throughout the day tomorrow. And our temperature outside is right now, it's 82 degrees, going to warm up. It's going to cool down around the second week of Fair Week, which is coming up in about 3 or 4 weeks here.
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3: Got a request that just came in.

He was called the British Johnny Mathis, but it actually was from South Africa. That's the sound of Tommy Edwards, and it's All in the Game, right here on the Backbeat Show. 10:50 on a Rock and Roll Monday morning. We got another request coming in right now from a bunch of guys from Greenwood, South Carolina. This song was first placed by somebody who was actually one of the bands, the house bands, at the Odyssey here in Columbia. Who was that? We'll tell you.

first band to actually record that song was Dick Holler and the Holidays, who was the house band of the Odyssey Club many years ago here in Columbia. And, of course, they're from the Swingin' Medallions are from Greenwood, South Carolina. So I just got a request for a Greenwood Twins band. We got it coming your way right now. Here we go. Whoa. No. That's the wrong song, Rick. We'll play this song. This is the other song. Here we go. The fantastic Johnny C. Too many choices, too many records.

Another South Carolinian there, the sound of the fantastic Johnny C. and Boogaloo Down Broadway. 10:55 on a Rock and Roll Monday morning, and we are taking requests 803-576-9872 or over Facebook. Either way, we'll try to get it on for you.

0: Flamingos, Doo-Wop, and I'm yours right here on the Back Beat Show. Good morning.
1: Yeah. Too good for one band cover song.
0: Bobby Rydell had a hit with this early in the 60s. In 1965, it was covered by Gary Lewis and the Playboys. Forget Him.

0: This hour of programming is underwritten by the Senate Columbia. On Wednesday, September 30th, the Senate is hosting the Beths with their By Request tour. 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
7: Cruising through the years with the soundtrack of your life. The golden hits of the 50s, 60s, and 70s, right here, right now.

Little Bobby Darin, a little ballad for you here on a Monday morning. You're the reason I'm living, and we're getting the requests in fast and furious. We got a whole bunch of requests coming in right now on the Backbeat Show. In the meantime, we got a little Gene Pitney coming your way with 24 Hours from Tulsa.

0: Got a couple of airplane things to talk about on this day in history. Back in 1942, the Boeing B-29 Superfortress made its maiden flight. And of course, in 1964, the North American XB-70 Valkyrie, the world's fastest bomber, makes its maiden flight from Palmdale, California. All that happening on this day in history as we cruise along on a Monday morning with yours truly, Rick Wrigley.
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0: Yeah, we just had a request come in for the Stranger in Paradise. I thought I had the original version of the song, but I don't. So what I'm going to do is play the Ventures cover by, it's called The Stranger.

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2: Okay, everybody together. One, two, three. Booger! Hey, I did that in June, didn't I, huh? Mostly sunny today with a high of 93, light and variable winds. No chance of rain throughout the day today. 20% chance of rain tonight with partly cloudy skies. Lows around 72 degrees, light and variable winds. We're looking at some nice day tomorrow. It's going to be 20% chance of rain, high of 89 degrees, sunshine and clouds mixed, stray shower or thunderstorms possible, light and variable winds again throughout the day tomorrow. Right now in the capital city, it is 82 degrees outside.
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2: 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Benny King in Spanish Harlem.

A little bit of Smacky Mouth music there by the Letterman. It's called Sweet September. We're going to go down to the Diamonds. Little Darling, written by Maurice Williams. First done by the Zodiacs.

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0: Yeah, we're going to do a little Maurice Williams double play here. Here he is with the Zodiacs, May I.

0: great artist gone way too soon. That's the sound of Maurice Williams and the Zodiacs. He, of course, was from Lancaster, South Carolina, and had passed away a couple of years ago in Charlotte.
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0: Rick Wrigley.
1: The

There we go, some Phillies rock and roll from 1963 or so. The Dovells, and you can't sit down. Man, I tell you, everybody remembers Philly Soul, but nobody remembers the old Philly rock and roll. And Lynn Barry, who was the lead singer of the Dovells, was a big part of the 60s Phillies rock and roll sound back in the day. Here he is from late 60s, 1, 2, 3.

0: 1, 2, 3, the sound of Lynn Berry right here on the Backbeat Show. 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
1: On this day in history.
0: Looking back to 1981, Sandra Day O'Connor was unanimously approved by the U.S. Senate as the first female Supreme Court justice. 1993, a big event in Russia kind of changed the whole world. As a matter of fact, Russian President Boris Yeltsin triggers a constitutional crisis when he suspends parliament and scraps the constitution of Russia. So all that kind of changed things around right here on the Backbeat Show. We got some memories for you right now, including a song by Jerry and the Pacemakers, a little thing called Ferry Across the Mersey.

0: probably one of the most famous of the Mercy Beat songs here. It's Ferry Across the Mercy with Jerry and the Pacemakers here on the Backbeat Show, 1140. We have to shut down the request line, but we got one last request coming in for you right now. Gonna play it for you. Oh, my.
1: Another request played just for you.
0: Gonna go all the way up to Virginia for this next song. Actually, the requester was from Virginia. Maria is recovering from eye surgery, and she said, I can't see much, but I can certainly hear some good stuff. We got this one from 1974 with the main ingredient, Summer Breeze.

0: Everybody remembers Cuba Gooding Jr., don't you? The actor played in many, many roles out there. Well, the guy singing this is Cuba Gooding Sr., the member of the Main Ingredient. And if you wonder what Cuba Gooding Sr. looked like back in the day, well, I can tell you, if you look at Cuba Gooding Jr., you know what Dad looked like. Junior is a chip off the old block.
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0: Yeah, checking out that old weather forecast right now. Mostly sunny today with high of 93 degrees, light and variable winds throughout the day today. 20% chance of rain tonight with partly cloudy skies, lows around 72 degrees. Let's see, light and variable winds again. Guess what? Tomorrow it's going to be light and variable winds again with a 20% chance of rain again. Sunshine and clouds mix, a stray shower, thunderstorm is possible. Right now here in the capital city, it's 82 degrees in Columbia at the Willie B.
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0: what's happening.
1: Well, tonight's the anniversary of the landing of Hurricane Hugo along the Charleston coast, up there in McClellanville, about 25 miles north of the Charleston Harbor. And so we're going to celebrate with another Hurricane song. This one is done by a fellow by the name of Hurricane Smith, who was the recording engineer for all of the Beatles EMI records before 1965. And later on, he was Uma Guma with Pink Floyd. He was the producer for that album a little bit later on. And he is actually a Second World War hero. He was a glider pilot who went across the channel in the Second World War on D-Day. So here we go with World War II hero, recording engineer, a band guy around town, Hurricane Smith.

0: Little Hammonds, Hammonds there. Silhouettes is the name of the song. 11:56 at a Rock and Roll Monday Morning. I remember the original version that was done by a group called The Rays. Hello, Big Kahuna. How are you doing?
1: I'm doing just fine. How about you?
0: I am just rocking and rolling here on a Monday morning. So we haven't crossed paths before, except in the meetings.
1: Yeah, we have not.
0: Yeah, so this is the first time you're actually going to do your show. And tell me what your show's all about.
1: My show is, it's kind of more or less a stream of consciousness.
0: It's like, yeah, I know that feeling.
1: It's like on-air therapy for me, I would say, mixed in with some songs.
0: Mixed in with some songs. So that's coming up at 12 noon, an hour. Big Kahuna, what's the name of the show?
1: The Far Out Hour.
0: The Far Out Hour. I think that's very appropriate.

Yeah, she was well known back in the day. A little Sue Norman. Norman, right here on the Backbeat Show. That's going to do it for me. Hey, don't forget, coming up next, the Big Kahuna and the Way Out Show. Coming up, Far Out Show, that is. It's out there somewhere, you know. Check them out. It's all coming up at 12 noon today here on WUSC-FM.

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11: Mara.
12: Mara.
11: What?
12: You're late for class again.
11: Oh, sticks, not again.
12: Did you stay up watching NetTube again?
11: Yeah, so what?
12: You need to stop doing this. You're late like every other day.
11: My teachers are used to it.
12: You fell asleep in class yesterday.
11: And?
12: You drooled.
11: Okay, you could quit now.
12: On the teacher.
11: Okay, I get it. Just drop it.
12: I know sleep's not always easy, but you've got to establish a rhythm, dude.
11: A rhythm?
12: Yeah, a circadian rhythm. Like a day-night sleep cycle your body can get used to. If you've got one, it gets a lot easier to get up in the morning, fall asleep in the evening, and most importantly, avoid falling asleep in class.
11: How can I get one of those?
12: Well, you've just gotta get in the habit of going to bed at a certain time and stick with it. Eventually, it'll become a habit and you'll be able to sleep, well, in your sleep.
11: Sounds nice. I'll be sure to check it out. But first, I gotta get to class.
12: You do that, Mara.
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15: 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This is the Big Kahuna back in the studio for the first time in like 4.5 months. And you were listening to the Far Out Hour, noon to one, on your Monday early afternoon. And man, we got the vibe's going to shift a little bit. The oldies were great. I was really enjoying listening to them in the other room. And we're going to listen to a good bit of, I would call it, primarily indie rock today. We'll get a good mix in there, but I wanted to kind of open up the show and talk about the Mary Oliver documentary I just watched on the PBS's YouTube channel. I'd never heard of Mary Oliver before. I caught a preview of it. It really caught my attention. And I immediately went out and bought volume one of basically her greatest hits of poetry. And it is it's very inspiring, I would say. It's all very nature-based, but it's not like she's not a nature poet. She's a master at using nature as a metaphor for life, really. And the one I read this morning, I really should have brought it with me. That was my mistake. But it was essentially about, there was a period of her young life where she lived in Provincetown, I believe Massachusetts, and she was writing about noticing the sailors, a lot of older men would take to the sea in hopes of finding something out there in the in the face of thinking about death. And she was writing about how she would watch these men with grief in their faces get on these ships to go out to sea, and how she would turn around, and her takeaway was that she didn't see there being anything out there that was going to save her from this existential dread that a lot of people go on trips, look for things outside of themselves to fix. And she just talked about she's returning to the ruins of her home, because if the answer isn't there, then it's nowhere. And I thought that was very poignant. And so I'm going to use that to send us into our first song we're going to hear in this set, Riverside by Oracle Sisters. After that, you're going to hear Where Is Everyone by Lunar Vacation. And we're going to round it out with Golden Days by Whitney. 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Keep it locked.

right, that was Golden Days by Whitney. Before that, you heard Where Is Everyone by Lunar Vacation, and the first song in that set was Riverside by Oracle Sisters. And the next topic of conversation here on the Far Out Hour is what media are you consuming? And so this thought was triggered by someone, I won't say who, but someone, I was watching somebody watch something, and it just really disturbed me. It was this person, they were watching this video of, like, it was like a compilation video of people getting pepper sprayed, and they were, like, out loud, just, like, cheering for people to get pepper sprayed. And it's just, it's kind of messed up, man. It's you know, I think that that's not a good use of anyone's time to spend your time watching videos like that. But I mean, it was like a video that was obviously intentionally divisive. Like, I was catching a theme of what the video was about, and it's like you watch something like that, and the message that you internalize afterward is that there are people that are inherently bad and need violence used upon them for justice or whatever. And it's like, English doesn't really have a word for it, but German has pretty much a word for everything. And the word for it is Schadenfreude. It is essentially taking pleasure in the pain of others. And it's this isn't like a new human concept by any means. I mean, people used to pack out the Colosseum to see somebody who committed crimes get ripped apart by a lion. And so now you don't have to go to a Colosseum anymore. You can find thousands of videos online for this exact purpose. I mean, it's the same emotion gets tapped into, or experience maybe, you know, seeing people pulling for bad things to happen to their political enemies. I mean, this isn't partisan. This really goes both ways. I think the farther you get from empathy and understanding for your adversary, the more likely, or the less likely, you are to see them as a human and see them more as an enemy to be defeated, an obstacle to be overcome. And whenever you view another human being like that, you can really justify some messed up things in your mind. And I mean, this goes, they're the people that watched Joe Biden's mental decline and took pleasure in it and celebrated and used as talking points. There are people that saw, like, Charlie Kirk get killed and like thought that was cool. And I think it's just gross. So I think that we really need to make a conscious effort I don't know how to say this in a non-cliche way, but come together. I mean, really work on understanding each other rather than being right. I think there's an excerpt from Matthew McConaughey's memoir, Green Lights, where he was traveling through Africa, and he there was two guys he was with got into an argument, and McConaughey jumped in on one side and were like, no, no, no, he's right, you're wrong. And both of them looked at him like, what? Like, they're just the cultural difference. And I forget which country he was in, but I know it was in Africa. They were more concerned with the other person understanding their perspective than being right. It wasn't about, I need to prove you wrong in order for me to be right. And they both looked at McConaughey like he was crazy. It's like, no, I'm not trying to be right. I'm trying to make sure he understands what I'm saying. And I think in Western culture, I don't know if we can generalize it to all Western culture. I imagine we can, but
we are much more concerned with winning, with being right, and it's a, that's a zero-sum game. If I'm right, you're wrong. If I win, you lose. And vice versa, if you win, I lose. There, it's not like the idea of a like a candle lighting another candle. A candle doesn't lose its flame to light another candle. And I think we have strayed extremely far from the values that make us concerned with each other. And I don't know. I think I would encourage everyone to be very mindful of the media you consume, the way you view other people, especially your enemies, especially the people you don't like. If you find yourself taking pleasure in another person's misfortune, that says millions and millions more about you than it does the other person. And I'm not, you know, speaking holier than thou on my high horse. I'm almost speaking to myself as well. And so it's like I'm saying this as a, you know, a reminder to myself, but also a change I would like to see in the world. And ultimately, we can only change the world by changing ourselves. So let's listen to some music now. We're going to hear Swimming by Husbands, one of my favorite songs. After that, we're going to hear MLD by Dead Swells. Dead Swells was a now defunct band that used to be huge in the Columbia scene back when New Brooklyn Tavern was in Casey. Many, many amazing nights going to Dead Swell shows. And then we're going to round it out with Planet Junior by Babe Rainbow. Not the live, the official studio version, but the live version from their Levitation session. So keep it locked right here on 90.5. You're listening to Big Kahuna, and this is the Far Out Hour.

Oh my God, that was the Babe Rainbow with Planet Junior live from their Levitation session. Before that, you heard MLD by Dead Swells, and then the first song of that set was Swimming by Husbands. I'll say it, that was a good set. That was a really good set. I like that. We're going to be hearing more of those songs in the future. Similar vibes, some repeats, we'll see. But yeah, let's address the elephant in the room. Gamecock football is not in a good place. It's not where we thought it would be. We are not who we thought we were. And Mississippi State did not let us off the hook. Oh boy. So I think that after our first year, our first season with Lenoris Sellers, it was like, oh my God, we got the guy. We have the guy. This dude might win a Heisman by the time he's done. And it's like, I think his biggest strength in that first year was the run. It was like, I mean, think of like the most iconic moments from that season. Like the first thing that comes to mind is that that third and long touchdown against Clemson, where he took off and ran with it. And it was like he was showing a lot of potential in the passing game, but it's like it's not quite there. But we're all thinking, we're like, look, all offseason, you know, he's going to be working on the passing game. And, you know, I think we're going to make major strides. He's going to come in. He's going to have the quarterback run, and he's going to be an improved passer. And then last year, he just did, the passing game did not improve. And we also severely limited the quarterback run. So it's like the thing we're good at, we stopped doing, because I believe that the coaches probably came in with a more idealistic view of how we would like to run the offense. Lenoris also had a horrible offensive line, and that did not help the situation. Now, fast forward to this season, present day. I think we hoped maybe Lenoris has improved the passing game. He has not. But we improved the offensive line. He has time to throw now. But he's just kind of throwing it straight to the Mississippi State linebacker. And oh boy, I think the only hope we have at salvaging the season is if we just turn into a triple option offense. Let's forget about passing. Let's give passing a much diminished role. We need to go triple option, I don't even know who the backup is, or we better hope we've been recruiting in the QB position. And you know, I think the biggest loser in this situation is it's Nick Harbor, because we have a world-class wide receiver on our team, one of the best in the country, and he just can't showcase his talents on this team, and that sucks. I hate it for Nick Harbor. I hope that NFL scouts are looking deeper than surface level and see the value he would bring, because I think whatever team Nick Harbor eventually goes to in the NFL, God willing, he's going to elevate them to the next level. So I'll definitely be a Nick Harbor fan for wherever he ends up, but I hope he gets a chance to put some film on tape, because it's not looking good. And we got Alabama next week. Alabama's not the Alabama of old, but Bama's still Bama. And we could lose by 30. We could realistically lose by 3 touchdowns. And I mean, I hope not. Obviously, I'm going to be pulling for the boys out there. And but you know, I'm not super confident. So who knows? Maybe we could entirely turn the team around in the next 5 days. You know, I think
It could happen. We could entirely revamp the entire team in 5 days. But, you know, if current trends continue as they have been, I think you might want to make sure you make backup plans on Saturday. That being said, let's listen to some music. We're gonna play another set here. We're gonna play Maps to the Stars by Surf Curse first. After that, you're gonna hear Compost Mentis by the Murlocs. And we're gonna round out the set with Stars Speak Softly by Levitation Room. By God, you're listening to WSCFM 81 Columbia 90.5. Keep it locked, big tuna, far out.

Yeah, that was Stars Speak Softly by Levitation Room. Before that, you got to hear, where are we? Compos Mentis by the Murlocs. And the first song of that set was Maps of the Stars by Surf Curse. So, I was planning on getting into one more topic. We're going to have to cut it short. We'll pick it up next week, noon to one, Mondays, far out hour, Big Kahuna. And, you know, that topic is, well, first of all, I'm in the rehabilitation counseling graduate program at the, it's hosted at the School of Medicine, but I'm not a med student. So, you know, it's cool because my ID says School of Medicine on it, and I just let people assume what they want to assume. But yeah, just if you're ever on the Floyd School of Medicine campus, tell them Big Kahuna sent you. They'll know what you mean. But yeah, so the I think it's scary for some people. I find it pretty cool. But as a counselor, it's such a different, like, I don't know if there are many like major professions that you go to grad school or even undergrad for where you get to decide how you want to practice. Like, and by that I mean, you know, if you go to, never mind. Maybe that I just thought about it. I'm wrong. I'm entirely wrong on that. But I do think it's cool that as a counselor, you get to pick what your theoretical orientation is. And by that, I mean, not all therapy is the same. So you might go to one therapist who is a more like, let's talk through your feelings. And I'm here to provide you unconditional positive regard, empathy, active listening, this kind of stuff. And you might go to a counselor who is more of a cognitive behavioral therapy based counselor where they're going to listen to your problems and they're going to go, here's a worksheet you can do that's going to give you a practical skill next time you encounter this problem. And I was just like, I couldn't figure out what my theoretical orientation was going to be. It was starting to like give me anxiety because I'm like, I need to make a call pretty soon because you gotta like really start deep diving into what your orientation is. And I came across existential therapy this past week, and it was like, it spoke to my soul, man. It is going to be my path forward in this world as a professional. I've decided. And, you know, I'm going to stay open to changing my mind, but as of September 21st, 2026, Big Kahuna is going to be an existential therapist. And we're running out of time. I can't really get into what that means. We'll pick up with it next week. We'll talk about existential therapy, existentialism in general, and kind of what it means to live a meaningful life. But we're going to play one more song. I'm going to get out of here and grab some lunch. And, you're probably going to hear Truth Is the next show up. So we're going to listen to Joke by Chastity Belt, and I'll see y'all next week. Thanks for tuning in, guys. Keep it locked right here, for the love of God.

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2: Having a rabbit is a lot like having a sassy, energetic little friend who loves being around you, especially if you happen to have food. I got my rabbit, Pip, because my family fell in love with her during the pandemic and we felt like we really needed a new friend. To take care of a rabbit, you need to first make sure that you have the space. Rabbits can't really be left alone in a small cage. They need to have room to roam around. If you do keep them in a cage, just make sure that you give them plenty of time outside of their cage so that they can roam around. A rabbit's diet consists primarily of hay, but they can also have the occasional fruit or vegetable as a treat. Just make sure that you watch their sugar intake. It's very important. It's also important that your rabbit has chew toys. A rabbit's teeth never stop growing throughout their entire lives, so they rely on chewing to make sure their teeth don't grow too long. You also need to make sure that you build a special bond with your rabbit. Spending time with them and sharing a space with them is one of the best ways to do that. Also, make sure you give them a lot of pets, treats, and attention. Those will help you build trust more than anything else. And that is how you take care of a rabbit.

0: Hello and welcome back to WSCFM and HD1 Columbia. I'm DJ Phoenix on Truth Is, and you just heard Empathy by Crystal Castles. I have two very, very special guests with me today. I am so excited. We have a lot to talk about, a lot to do, but first I'm going to have them introduce themselves. So,
1: hi, I'm DJ Love.
2: Hi, I'm DJ Vanderpump.
0: And we are so excited to be back. DJ Love and I actually got to do a show last week on my friend DJ Bin's show, The Spins, which is Tuesday, 4 to 5 p.m. So yeah, we're a little experienced. It's DJ Vanderpump's first time, but we know she's very excited. So yeah, we're going to go ahead and get into our first set, and then we will just make you so interested with all the stuff we have to talk about. So first we're gonna listen to Hanging on the Shelf by Jalen Naganda, and then I Think I'm Falling for Her by Beach Fuzz, and then Fishtown by Cautious Clay. So excited to bring that one back. I love it. It's one of my OG favorite songs from here. So yeah, we'll go ahead and get into that, and we'll catch you guys soon. Keep it locked.

You just heard Fishtown by Cautious Clay, so happy to bring that one back. And then we also heard I Think I'm Falling For Her by Beach Fuzz, and then before that, Hanging on the Shelf by Jalen Naganda. So before we get into our next set, we have a few things to talk about. One of them is this big event happening next month. I can't believe it's crept up on us this fast, but the leaves are changing, it's getting a little chilly. It's actually not, but we all wish it was. And fall is coming up, and what does that mean? Halloween's coming up. Oh, sorry. And yeah, so we actually were just talking about this, and I was realizing I have not thought about this at all. I really should probably start getting a costume together. I mean, it's senior year. It's important. So what are you guys' thoughts on that?

0: Our other roommates are really dedicated to...
1: I've been thinking about a couple of things. I want to be a character from my favorite reality show, Vanderpump Rules. Mm-hmm. I've gotten all of my friends addicted to that show, so I think I'm going to be Stassi from one of them. But for everything else, I really have to think about it because it's a big year.
2: Yeah, it's a big year. And like, how many costumes do we need to do?
1: Probably like 4.
2: Oh no, I don't have the money for this. I literally can't.
3: Okay, I feel like I have maybe 2 picked.
2: Okay,
3: but
2: tell us.
3: The first one might involve me dyeing my hair purple. We'll see.
2: Yeah.
3: We'll see. Okay. But it would have to be like semi-permanent.
2: Yeah.
3: I feel like we're getting too...
2: You would actually do it instead of like getting a wig?
3: Yeah.
2: That's awesome.
3: Well, I did Starfire one year where I did the fake pink. And so I think I'm going to do the purple and do Raven
2: this
3: time. But the other one is going to be the Hat Man.
2: Okay. So, so what the heck? And also, what is that? And also, why are you doing that?
3: Okay, the Hat Man is my biggest fear of all time, so I feel like Halloween, I have to go scary.
2: I mean, yeah, that's an approach, for sure.
3: Like this 8-foot tall.
2: I'm scared. Continue, tell them.
3: He's like an 8-foot tall paranormal entity that can become physical, or he's metaphysical too. He can go through walls and everything, but he haunts your dreams and nightmares, and he comes before or after alien experiences. And he has no face, and he sits in the corner, and he just like watches you sleep. It's kind of like a sleep paralysis.
2: Wow,
3: demon.
2: That is the scariest thing I've ever heard. Wow.
3: Yeah, so watch me in the corner of your room later in my Halloween
2: costume. Oh, absolutely not.
3: No.
2: I'm locking my door tonight, actually. Wait, so how are you going to dress up as him?
3: I might have to get stilts.
2: And what about the faceless portion? We're getting a mask.
3: We could do like the full bodysuit with like
0: Party City's gonna see us.
3: Yeah,
2: Party City. My
3: and
2: God.
3: Then I'll put the fedora on. I need a trench coat, and I think we're set.
2: Okay, that sounds wow. I mean, I'm just becoming so informed today. I'm really excited for that though. Maybe we should do a night where we all do something like scary, kind of like cute, scary. I kind of am into that.
4: Second thought.
2: That literally makes me think of, I have to show you guys this picture, but I was talking to my parents about it today. Yesterday when they were here for Parents Weekend, and there was a year where I dressed up as a like Frankenstein. Redding, do you know about this? Oh, DJ Love! DJ Love, do you know what I'm talking about?
3: I'm not sure.
2: Okay, well, basically, they painted my whole head green, face, everything green, and I had on this like, outfit, I don't even know. And then basically there was this mask that was like, or not mask, but it was like a headpiece, and it was like Frankenstein hair and like whatever, and I put it on, I looked like a boy, and I cried, and my dad still made me wear it because they paid for it. And it is genuinely, it is the most insane photo. I look like a boy. I have to show you in a minute.
3: I bet you looked beautiful. Like Jacob Elordi.
2: What?
4: You were fabulous. I just know it.
1: I was not.
3: Well, Lily, my little brother, one year he went as a blue crayon, and another year he went as a yellow triangle.
2: Are you serious?
3: Yeah, my mom didn't. She gave up after
2: something. Oh my God, that's amazing. Wait.
3: Well, he wanted it, so.
2: Yeah. I just think that's like so, it's like so not creative that's creative. I don't know how to, like, no. Like who
4: funny.
2: Thinks
4: it's
2: about
4: like
2: being a yellow
4: point.
2: Triangle? Like, wow. Okay.
3: He does.
2: He's on some different stuff for sure. Okay, wait. So we were going to lead into something else. And I think it was about this event that you guys informed me about recently. It's interesting, but hold on to your hats. Hold on, no.
3: Okay, so there's this girl. She did the High Rocks competition recently. I'm mm-hmm. sure you've seen about her all over the news.
2: I had but news to me.
3: Unfortunately, she had uncontrollable bowel movements.
2: It is.
3: And she won the entire competition, but I don't think it's for lack of trying at the other contestants. It was just a genuine biohazard to go.
2: It is so horrible. I couldn't even believe this until they showed me a video. Don't look it up, though. Don't look it up. It is traumatizing.
4: It's terrifying. It's awful.
2: It literally is awful. But, okay, on that note, wait.
3: Check it out yourselves.
2: Oh, sure, yeah. If you feel so inclined, maybe don't. But I feel like we've talked a lot, so I'm going to go ahead and get onto the next set. We have plenty more fun things to get into, maybe not as gross, apologies for that, but first we're going to listen to Chauffeur by the Womack Sisters, and then Kiss Burn by Perula, one of my new favorite WSC finds, I'm excited, and then Uncle Ace by Blood Orange, beautiful album, beautiful song, beautiful everything, so you'll sing to WSC FM and HG1 Columbia.
3: Keep it locked.

0: You just heard Uncle Ace by Blood Orange, Kiss Burn by Bi Parula, and Chauffeur by the Womack Sisters. Beautiful voices, love them. And we have some things to talk about now. And first of all, I actually want to start with our perfect roommate nights that we've been having. I feel so blessed literally every single night. I love my roommates, and we just have this like rainbow sunshine perfect evening every evening. And let's talk about what we did last night, guys. I think people would find it interesting.
1: We have this tradition every night where we make mug cakes and we sit on the couch.
0: Mm-hmm.
1: They're incredible.
0: Yes.
1: We actually make one every single night. It's bad.
0: DJ Vanderpump is the queen of that. So what do you put in the mug cakes?
1: They're just flour, sugar, cocoa powder, chocolate chips, milk, and then you microwave it for like 90 seconds in the microwave.
0: Mm-hmm.
1: And then we put ice cream and Cool Whip on top.
0: Oh!
1: It's the most magical thing you have ever had in your entire life.
0: It is a dream.
1: Every
0: it is
1: single night we
0: literally
1: have
0: like a gooey, rich chocolate cake. It is everything
1: so
0: in
1: good.
0: War.
1: It's
0: yeah.
1: So good.
0: Yeah.
1: And to top it off, DJ Love always puts something random and silly on our TV, and it's perfect.
0: Yes.
2: Last night it was Tickled, the documentary.
0: Yeah.
2: And so it was about
0: I walked in on this.
2: This tickling ring that I won't spoil too much, but mm-hmm. they would film it and upload it online, and this reporter found it and then mm-hmm. started getting deeper and deeper, and then they were like blackmailing him not to keep looking, and so obviously he was piqued, and it becomes the darkest thing you've ever seen. So
0: insane.
2: You guys have to check it out, because I think that it's not tickling is not all sunshines and rainbows, guys.
0: Yeah. You think of tickling as being something funny and silly, but no, it's actually there's bad elements.
1: Darkness.
0: Tickling can get dark. Yeah, I know. When I walked in and like literally I just thought it was so funny that the documentary name is Tickled and that's it.
1: Be any more unserious.
0: Yeah, literally like what? But it is
2: the laughter haunts me.
0: I So do you guys like being tickled? I personally hate.
1: I hate it.
0: Being tickled.
1: It's awful.
0: Literally like I'd feel like my body's like uncontrollably spazzing, like please don't ever do that to me.
2: It's against my constitutional rights.
0: Literally like please like
1: it's
0: leave
1: awful.
0: Me alone.
1: It's
0: keep
1: awful.
0: Your hands to yourself.
1: Please.
0: It is horrible. I kind of enjoy tickling other people though. Sorry.
1: No, I agree.
0: I think everybody
1: I think
0: does.
1: It's funny, but I hate it myself.
0: Yeah.
2: And that's what the documentary is about, Lily. So you like tickling other people.
0: I am not in the tickling ring, I promise. I'm not a part of that. Okay. Enough about the tickling ring.
2: Another thing we did mm-hmm. is that we enjoy playing trivia. Our other roommate's really good at Jeopardy. She's going to go on one day
0: insanely
2: and make
0: good.
2: Us millions and millions of dollars.
1: Yes. We're going to be rich.
0: DJ Ben, we can't wait for that.
2: But and then we do Would You Rather questions. So I think DJ Vanderpump has a few.
0: DJ Vanderpump found some really good ones last night we're excited to talk about
1: our
0: right now.
1: Our first one is, would you rather fight one kangaroo or 25 squirrels?
0: Okay, so we started a mini discussion on this like a minute ago. Mm-hmm. I said squirrel, or wait, no, I said kangaroo.
2: Mm-hmm.
1: Yeah.
0: And DJ Vanderpump, you did too,
1: I
0: right?
1: I agree, kangaroo all
0: But
1: the
0: DJ
1: way.
0: Love.
2: I say the squirrels, first of all, squirrels used to be my favorite animal.
0: Oh my, I remember that.
1: There.
0: I yeah. remember that.
2: Squirrels used to be my favorite animal, so I do love them, but I don't think I could kill a kangaroo at all. Those things are so strong. I think
0: yeah.
2: I could get maybe three squirrels. If they're all on me, I've got maybe three.
0: But that's
2: a higher.
0: But you still have 22
2: scratch.
0: Left. 22.
2: But that's still a higher success rate than one kangaroo.
0: But like
2: I'm
0: thinking about the squirrels are like they're scratching you, they're tickling you, maybe
2: well,
0: they're like all up on you everywhere, and you're like, I feel like I couldn't
1: I
0: even
1: like
0: focus
1: it.
0: On one thing at once. Like on, yeah. I can focus on the kangaroo. I know
1: right.
0: the kangaroo is scary
1: dodge.
0: And big. I know that they're strong. What if I'd run away and climb a tree? They can't climb trees.
2: Well,
0: squirrels can
2: need,
0: climb trees. They're following
2: sorry,
0: you.
2: Like Willy Wonka. I just have to call him and he'll take them for me.
0: Wait, is that like in the movie?
2: Yes.
0: This,
2: he has all the squirrels.
0: I don't remember. I don't remember that.
2: He has all the squirrels and the girl's like, Daddy, I want the squirrel.
0: Oh, but she wants the chocolate.
1: The chocolate
0: yes. And he's like
2: and
0: making the squirrels.
2: She couldn't take
0: 24
1: to the pony.
0: Oh, wait, is that...
1: That's from that.
0: Is her dad like having the squirrels open the chocolate bars or something? Or he just has squirrels?
2: They're cracking the nuts to get for the for Willy Wonka's factory. And
0: oh.
2: she climbs in. So actually she couldn't take 25, but I think I've got a little bit more of a chance than her.
0: You do definitely have more of a chance than her. She has never done anything for herself in her life. So anyways. Yeah. I don't know. I feel like I'm still team kangaroo, but
1: I agree.
0: It's okay to disagree. It's okay.
2: But we can stage it.
0: Oh no. Oh, I don't I'm okay.
1: I'm good.
0: I can go without knowing, actually. But okay, what's our next one?
1: Our next one was, in what order do you put on your shoes and your socks? Is it sock, sock, shoe, shoe? Or do you do sock, shoe, sock, shoe?
0: It sounds like you're saying, like, a chew. Like, I'm sorry. I got distracted by that midway.
1: Like,
0: but
1: do you put both your socks on first and then your shoes? Or do you do, like, left sock, left shoe, right sock, right shoe? Like,
2: you're sick and twisted if you go one, one.
0: I agree. I agree.
1: That's way too much for me.
0: We all said we do, like, each sock and then each shoe. Honestly, like, I'm putting my socks on when I, like, get myself dressed for the day. And then I'm like, where are my shoes? Like, and then I'm finding my shoes. I'm not doing it all at once. And also, like, you know how, like, someone referenced this the other day. It's like, you know how when you walk on the floor, it's like seasoning your feet because it's like dirty and stuff. I'm walking around with socks on all the time. And we're clean, too.
2: I was just washing my feet in our sink.
0: She did. They're so serious about cleaning. DJ Vanderpump and DJ Love are the most, some of the most serious people I've seen met that are about cleaning ever. Like, genuinely, we were cleaning it before Parents Weekend. Like, as, okay, well, they're listening, so they know now. But we were cleaning it hard. And then DJ Love got in the sink and washed her feet off in there. And I had some thoughts about that.
2: I wouldn't put my feet
0: back
2: on the floor if it was clean.
0: No, yeah. I mean, exactly. I can respect it. But yeah, therefore, I'm always have socks on anyway. So I feel like it's like, I don't do the two together. Socks and shoes,
1: agreed.
0: No.
1: Agreed. Another one we had was, do you think he would have survived the Titanic?
0: Oh.
2: No.
1: I wouldn't.
0: Yeah, I'd probably not. Nope. Probably not.
2: I'd be Jack.
0: I mean, yeah. The thought of being stuck in the middle of the ocean is probably one of my worst irrational fears, like, ever. That just sounds horrible. Like, you have nothing. Yeah, there's, like, sharks surrounding you or something.
2: I've played the Roblox version of the Titanic thing. I've failed every time. I've lost.
0: What is, it's just exactly
2: the method. You've got to jump off before it goes all the way under, because then that just,
0: that makes sense,
2: before it texts you.
1: But they always say, like, the sharks are more afraid of you than you are of them.
0: But is that true?
2: I'm easy picking.
1: That's what my dad always says, that, like, they're more afraid of you than you are of them. So I choose to believe that.
0: Yeah, I mean, I would also choose to believe that, but I don't even know. Guys, when I was younger, I watched the Bethany Hamilton movie, and I've enjoyed surfing, and I cried watching that, and then I was like, I don't know if I can go. I don't know. That's if I can so go in the ocean again. It's horrible.
1: It's tragic.
0: Yeah, but anyways. Probably. Okay. Well, wait, one more.
1: We have one more. Would you rather never drink caffeine again or never eat dessert again? We have some strong opinions on this.
0: I love sweets, so it's gotta
1: hence
0: be caffeine.
1: Our mug cake every night.
0: Yeah, literally, me and DJ Vanderpump are bad influences. We look at each other and we were like, are we thinking what were the other ones thinking? Yeah, exactly.
1: Every night. Yeah. So I would rather live without caffeine.
0: Me too.
2: I'm like elbow deep in a thing of ice cream every night. So probably not. I would get rid of the caffeine. But I used to drink two of the tall boys of Red Bulls every day in high school.
0: DJ Love, concerning. Very concerning.
1: I don't know. You're still here. You're still kicking.
0: Yeah, you are.
2: And I cold quit them a while ago. But I think I would have to give up caffeine.
0: Yeah. I do enjoy, like, obviously a really yummy coffee or something. But, like, that will never be something I enjoy more than, like, an ice cream sundae. A mug cake with ice cream. Basically an ice cream. Please. So, anyways. I think it's that one's honestly, like, a silly would you rather. Like, people who say caffeine, like, where's your fun?
1: You're lying.
0: Where's your fun? Where's your whimsy? Like, you're boring. Anyways. Okay. We are going to get into the next set. Who even knows what we'll be talking about after this? I don't even know. But we are going to listen to Memories by Biba Dobie, one of my favorite rotation songs right now. Beautiful. Her voice is
2: super excited.
0: Angelic. It's so great good. Song. It's so good. And then we're going to hear Bottle by Remy Wolf. And then we're going to hear We Are the People by Empire of the Sun. So excited to have found that. So yeah, keep it locked.
2: Keep it locked.
0: And you're listening to WCFM and HT1 Columbia. We'll be back soon.

0: completing high school is more of a social thing than it was an act.
1: Okay, so you just heard We Are the People by Empire of the Sun. And then before that, what did you hear? Not really sure. Kind of forgot, to be honest. But, oh, Bottle by Remy Wolf. And then before that,
2: Biba Doobie.
1: Memories by Biba Doobie. Yeah. Thank you, DJ Love. Thank you. Sorry, a lot going on in here. I got distracted for a second. So we only have a few more minutes. So there's one more quick thing we wanted to talk about, and that is how amazing last weekend was. All of our amazing, beautiful, perfect parents came up, and I just think we're all so happy and we're so appreciative. I had the best weekend ever.
2: I did too.
3: Well, the reason that the weekends are the best every time is because DJ Phoenix's parents host a fantastic tailgate every time.
2: They know what to
3: do. They go above and beyond, and it checks every single box.
1: Stop
3: it. You're never left one anymore.
1: I take that compliment like it's mine. I love them. But yeah, I had so much fun hanging out with your parents too. They're the best.
3: They were a good time, but I think the thing that really took the cake was the shotgun roulette that we played.
1: That was
2: truly amazing.
1: Yeah, my dad said that he had a surprise for us for this tailgate, and literally it was this device. You put a drink in it and each person does like a twist, and at one point someone will twist it and it like punctures the can and like explodes a little bit, and then you have to like drink it as fast as you can.
2: I think we need to invest in one of those.
1: I think we need that for ourselves.
3: The goal is to turn it towards the person you like the least, so then when it punctures, it shoots out
1: literally
3: all over them.
1: Literally, it sprays on them. I know, we only figured that out halfway through, that was like a hack we could be using. There's also something that our friends love to do at tailgates, and it is Dunkaroos. And I think that is just the funniest phenomena ever, because basically, if you don't know, it's literally when there's a bucket of cold water, and you, like, people are holding you up. You're holding their
2: upside
1: legs
2: down.
1: Yeah. And, like, in push-up position, basically. And you put your head in, and then once you sing the whole, like, Carolina anthem and everything, you take your head out, your face is numb, you get a nice big slap to the face, and then you have to shotgun a drink as fast as you can. And wow, we had some slaps this weekend, let me tell
2: you.
1: It's
2: my personal nightmare.
1: It is so fun to watch. I mean, I would, it's
2: fabulous to watch.
1: Not for me, but it is fabulous to watch.
3: Personally, never done one, but I'm a big fan of the slapping portion.
1: Oh, agreed. DJ Love is really good at those.
2: DJ Love gives some of the best slaps.
1: Yeah, ever. Some of our listeners have experienced DJ Love slaps, so.
2: Mm, right.
1: But yeah, I was also so excited because this weekend I got to meet DJ Vanderpump's parents. Well, I met your mom.
2: Yeah.
1: I got to meet your dad. So that was.
2: They made the trek.
1: Yeah, and your dad had never been to
2: never been.
1: South Carolina either, or like at least to the school.
2: It was fun. Took them all around campus and everything.
3: They changed my life for the better.
1: Literally. Did they get the hype now? Do they get the hype?
2: They understand. They love it.
1: And you guys made it to Soda City.
2: Exactly. We got to experience Soda City. I send so many things to my parents every weekend, and now they understand the hype.
1: Yeah.
2: And my dad was obsessed.
3: And they send us the bagels.
1: Yes. Everybody's parents are the best. We're so lucky. We're so fortunate. Okay. We are going over time. I'm so happy that I've gotten to have you guys on today. It's been
3: Thanks for having us.
1: Of course, I will definitely be having you again for sure. But yeah, thank you guys so much for listening. I'm DJ Phoenix. This is
3: DJ Love
2: and DJ Vanderpump.
1: And I hope that you guys have the best day ever. 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Yeah, hugs and kisses. I love you. I'll see you next week.
3: Keep it locked.

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Hey everyone, you are listening to WSCFM and HD1 Columbia. I am DJ Spectre, and this is Nightfall. I'm haunting your airwaves yet again. That was Burn Me with a Bible by Violent Vera. I hope you enjoyed. I'm gonna go ahead and hop into some more music up next. We have Spirit Seeker by Pink Shift, War Within Ourselves by Split Persona, and then we have a song that is brand new to this show, an artist that is brand new to this show, up at the end of our set will be New Eden by Animals as Leaders. So enjoy and keep it locked.

Hello everyone, that was New Eden by Animals as Leaders, We're Within Ourselves as Split Persona, and Spirit Seeker by Pink Shift. So last week I was talking about the football games and about how the first two were just crazy. Both of them had like really weird weather. I don't know what was up with that. We had extreme heat into torrential downpour. It was very interesting, and in both situations we had the band like under the stands hiding, not necessarily hiding, but we were under the stands for the heat and then under the stands for the rain, and it was crazy. But this most recent game, even though there was a little bit of a storm delay at the beginning, so we were under the stands for a little bit, just waiting for that storm delay to go away, it was actually a pretty normal game weather-wise. I didn't get torrential downpoured on, which was, I was very grateful for that. However, we did not, in fact, win our first SEC game, which is really unfortunate. We were winning for a while, and I thought we were doing pretty well for a while. we were doing pretty well for a while, but we did manage to just snatch defeat from the jaws of victory, unfortunately, this time. But hopefully we'll be doing better. We've got an away game against Alabama, which I am kind of afraid of. Hopefully we can get ourselves to a good point in our playing before then, because that's kind of a scary one. But hopefully we'll be doing better. We'll be ready for the road game. I'm personally not going on the trip to the away game with the band, so I will be getting a nice break for the weekend, which I will greatly appreciate because it has been a game every Saturday for the last 3 weeks. So on that Saturday, I will be appreciating a nice break, watching the game from my couch or my bed instead of from the stands. As much as I love the games, I do also love being comfy in my bed. Being comfy in my bed is one of my favorite activities, if y'all didn't know. But anyway, I'm going to give you guys some music. Up next, we've got Screaming by Loathe, Spider Lily by King Diamond, and My Advice by Rotundos. So enjoy and keep it locked.

That was My Advice by Rotundos and Screaming by Loathe. I had to cut that set a little short because the King Diamond CD did not want to work with me. I checked the date that it was added to the radio because some of these you can actually see the exact date that it was reviewed on. And this CD, this King Diamond CD, was reviewed in 2003. And so I was born in 2005, so this CD was added to the station before I was born. So we may just need to let it rest. We'll try it again next show when I have a little bit more time to mess with it. But for now, we're letting it rest. It's what, 13 years old? So yeah, we're giving it a break. we'll get them next time. We'll get them next time. Up next, we have Down with the Fallen by Starset, Look the Other Way by Beartooth, and Trouble by the Butchies. So keep it locked and enjoy.

That was Trouble by the Butchies, Look the Other Way by Beartooth, and Down with the Fallen by Starset. I've got one more full set for you guys, and then we're going to have our lovely Nightfall Noise Complaint, our highlight of the show. But before that, we've got our nice little last three song set. We have Who Am I by Split Chain, Silver Swarm by Thornhill, and wrapping that set up will be The Crimson Bride by Creeper. So enjoy and keep it locked.

That was The Crimson Bride by Creeper, Silver Swarm by Thornhill, and Who Am I by Split Chain. I hope you enjoyed. I've got one more song for you guys today. It is our Nightfall Noise Complaint, which is the highlight song of the show. I usually just pick one of my favorites from the set list and just leave it to the end and have some fun with it. Up next, we are going to have one of my favorite songs off of this album. This whole album is awesome. I love this album. This is Zero Point Genesis by The Pretty Wild. I just got this CD randomly because there was like one song off of it that I really liked. But I ended up just listening to the whole thing, and now there's just a bunch of songs that I like off of it. And this is one of my favorites. This is Half Alive by The Pretty Wild. Enjoy. And keep it locked. I have been DJ Spectre. This has been Nightfall, and you are listening to WSCFM and HD1 Columbia. Enjoy.

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On Wednesday, September 30th, the Senate is hosting The Beths with their By Request tour. Opening the show will be Chelsea Jade for an indie rock-focused event. Details on this event and other event listings can be found at thesenatecolumbia.com.

quickly warn you during emergencies is being tested. If this had been an actual emergency, such as a tornado watch, tornado warning, flash flood warning, or a hurricane warning, official messages would have followed the alert tones. This station serves the state of South Carolina and the Columbia area. This concludes this test of the emergency alert system.

You just heard Crumbs by Ill Peach, and then before that, Cure Upon the Hill by Phylossi, and then we started that set off with Delete Ya by Joe. Love Joe, my diva. I know it's been a while, so I kind of want to share a little bit of the things that I've been up to the past 2 weeks since I haven't been on the radio. First of all, it was my birthday this past weekend. I officially have turned 20, which is scary and not something I want to really talk about. But I have like so many people, and I'm so grateful to all the people in my life that I got to celebrate with this year. And I also finally finished coding. I've been working on this research project here at the university for almost a year. I started last year, my freshman year, and I finally finished coding this past week, and it was really an exciting milestone for us to hit. You know, when you put in a lot of hours into something and then it's finally kind of finished, it was really exciting. So now we just have to write the manuscript, which is arguably going to be the least fun part of it all, but you know what, that's just the joy of campus research. So I'm going to go ahead and get into the next set. First, we're going to start this set with Catch These Fists by Wet Leg, and then go into Sun Has Set by Biba Doobie. Then we're going to end this set with Pedestrian at Best by Courtney Barnett. Keep it locked.

You just heard Pedestrian at Best by Courtney Barnett. And then before that, Sun Has Set by Viva Dewey. And then we started that set off with Catch These Fists by Wet Leg. So I actually realized this past weekend how many concerts I have in October, including two artists that I'm about to play up in this next set, Briscoe and Jack Blocker. If you know anything about me, you know that me and Jack Blocker actually go way back. I met him at a Briscoe concert, actually, in Colombia. And he actually handed me the CD that I play on the radio every single week. And my parents got me tickets to go see him, actually in my grandparents' hometown. So that's kind of exciting. And so I get to go see him in October. He actually has a new album coming out in November, which I'm very excited about. And he's already released two new singles off of this album. And I can already tell when I saw him for the first time, it was just him and his guitar. It's obvious that he's stepped up his game a little bit, got a little bit more money, and he actually has like a whole band behind him. Obviously, it's been produced by someone, so I'm like really happy for him. So that's really exciting stuff. So I'm gonna go ahead and get into my little set, starting of course with Jack, Worth His Salt by Jack Blocker, Days Like This by Late Night Thoughts, and then we're gonna end that set with Free by Briscoe. Keep it locked.

You just heard Free by Briscoe, and then before that, Days Like This by Late Night Thoughts, and then I started that set off with Worth His Salt by Jack Blocker. Now, I know I was just talking about the concerts I'm seeing in October, but I kind of want to talk about something that's kind of changing in the concert-going experience, especially in the last couple of years. So if you've been to a concert in the past year, you've definitely noticed the way that social media and phones have altered the concert-going experience. You know, people already know the set list, the order that the artists are playing their songs, what stage they'll be on when they play every song, the visuals, the merch. All aspects of a concert are already known to the audience. Now, some artists have tried to combat this by making surprise songs or changing up the merch every show. But currently, some artists like Phoebe Bridgers are taking it to the next level. So Phoebe Bridgers' Lost Weekend tour started this past week, and I'm actually seeing her in October, which is kind of why I've been able to kind of see the impact that this had on her fan base. So at her shows, she is having a total phone and electronic ban, requiring attendees to lock their smartphones, smartwatches, and recording devices inside magnetic yonder pouches for the entirety of the concert. Actually, the moment you walk into the venue, your phone is sealed up. Anyone caught using a non-permitted device or trying to bypass the rule during the performance is escorted out of the venue by security. And Phoebe Bridgers is not the first artist to do this. Artists like Alicia Keys, Bruno Mars, and Beyonce have all enforced either a no phone show or encouraged their audience to make their own concert experiences phone free. So why are artists doing this besides obviously wanting their audiences to live in the moment? So actually, a professor from the University of Manitoba, Christine Van Winkle, did research on the way that people use mobile devices at music festivals and said it's extremely common for people to use their phones at concerts. However, she said it can have a negative impact on a person's enjoyment of the show. Through her research into music festivals, she found that using a phone for non-festival related tasks can worsen a person's experience. Quote, "What we find is when we use our mobile devices to engage with things that have nothing to do with the festival, so we're calling in to check in on our family, or we're checking work emails, then that actually does affect our overall satisfaction with our festival experience." She said it does have a detrimental effect on the experience you have when you're visiting an event like that. In her 5 years of research, she found that the habit of using a cell phone is so pervasive that people use them even when they don't intend to. Quote, "We go to these events focused on the event at hand, but our mobile devices kind of intervene and influence the choices we make." She explained that she also found people are impacted by other people's cell phone use. So if one person picks up their phone to post on social media, then the people around them will also get on their phone, even if they have no need to. That behavior of having people around them on their phones triggered them to start using their phones. And I think this research is so interesting and really puts in perspective why artists like Phoebe Bridgers are making no phone shows. And while there's definitely some drawbacks to having a no phone show and a lot of negatives that people are raising online, I think it does raise an important question of, do the audience members who are paying for an experience get to be told what to do by the venue or by the artist of whether they get to use their phone or not? I think it's an interesting question. And it's definitely interesting when put into perspective of the research that I just shared, that actually when audience members don't use their phone, they have a better experience at that festival or at that concert. So just something to keep in mind the next time you go to a concert and you really realize how many people are on their phones, recording it, posting on social media, and think about how that affects how you use your phone at that concert. Okay, so enough yapping from me. I'm going to go ahead and get into the next set. We're first going to start with Keeper by Shovels and Rope, then go into Crisscrossway by Gwendolyn, and then we're going to end this set with Sedona by Houndmouth. Keep it locked.

You just heard Sedona by Houndmouth, and then before that, Crisscross Way by Gwendolyn, and then we started that set off with Keeper by Shovels and Rope. I have one last set for you guys, but thank you so much for tuning in as always. I'll be back here next week at the same time, 4 p.m. So if you enjoyed any music, you should tune back in if you would like. So I'll end my show today with All or Nothing by Fightmaster, then Kick in the Teeth by Sesame Girl, and then we're going to end that set with Seven by Men I Trust. Have a good week and keep it locked.

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1: Alrighty, welcome back to WSCFM and HD1 Columbia. This is DJ PB with The Picnic. I'm going to go ahead and get right into some music today. So we're going to start with Southern Sky by Alex G, followed by Vampire Empire by Adrian Linker, and then Jim Bogart by The Front Bottoms.

And we're back. You just heard Jim Bogart by The Front Bottoms. Before that was Vampire Empire by Adrian Linker. And right before that was, drumroll, Southern Sky by Alex G. I hope everybody's having a great week. I know we're just kind of getting started with it. It's Monday, it's 5 o'clock. Everybody's probably like tired of their classes and everything, but I hope it's going good so far. I know I've had a good week so far because I have no classes on Monday, so I'm just kind of like hanging out in the station, and it's kind of like the dream. Mondays are my favorites actually now because I don't have anything to do except for this, so that's always good. It feels like there's definitely like a weight lifted off there when I don't have to go to class. It feels good to not have responsibilities sometimes. But yeah, I'm really excited lately because the weather's getting so nice. Well, not really. It's getting slightly less terrible, which is an improvement from what it has been. But I had to go see an advisor today.

0: Alrighty, you just heard Saint by Ivory Lane. Before that was When the Rain Comes by Hey Nothing. And before that was Wind That Makes the Subway Sound by Dottie Anderson. I feel like Saint, that last song that just played, reminds me of those, like, oh my gosh, those millennial hopecore songs, but the ones that are like very medieval. And they kind of are like Pompeii, I think is what the song is. It kind of gives me that, or like those songs that would be like in Minecraft parodies. They're just like very cinematic and like, I don't know, weirdly medieval, but I don't hate it, honestly. Like, I kind of wish that would come back. That had such a big prevalence for like 5 years for like no reason. I don't know. I think it was surrounding when they made the Hunger Games movies, and also like the Divergent series came out as movies. I think that really influenced having these like very theatrical cinematic songs coming out. I don't know a better word than cinematic for that, but I just feel like it has like the same vibe. I don't know how else to explain it. It always reminds me of there was one specific Minecraft parody that had a music video. Maybe it was the one, if the song is Pompeii, I think it was Pompeii by Bastille. I think, don't quote me on that, but there was a Minecraft parody of it, and there was a shot where the Minecraft character is like holding a sword like at the top of the castle, and I feel like that's the vibe, that's the image that I see when I hear that song. If that makes sense to anybody, I don't know if anybody's gonna catch the reference on that one, but I don't know, that's not something I would listen to every day, but I like that imagery, that nostalgia it kind of brings. So yeah, next up we're gonna have Memories by Biba Doobie. After that will be The Dark by Chelsea Wolf, and after that will be the clean version of Bottle by Remy Wolf. So we have two wolves happening here. After a quick message from the Senate, so we'll go ahead and get into that real quick.
1: Hour of programming is underwritten by the Senate Columbia. On Wednesday, September 30th, the Senate is hosting The Beths with their By Request tour. Opening the show will be Chelsea Jade for an indie rock focused event. Details on this event and other event listings can be found at thesenatecolumbia.com.

Alrighty, and we're back. You just heard Bottle by Remy Wolf. Before that was The Dark by Chelsea Wolf. And before that was Memories by Biba Doobie. I think we're just going to get into some more music today. I'm not really feeling super talkative, which if you've been listening to my show the past three semesters, you would know that's a rarity for me. I usually like to ramble a little bit. So we're going to go ahead and get into our next set. That's going to be Didn't Mean Much to Me by the Womack Sisters, Metal by the Beths, and I Wish That by Gramps Morgan. We're doing a little vibe switch here. So let's go ahead and get into that.

Alrighty, you just heard I Wish That by Gramps Morgan. Before that was Metal by the Beths. And before that was Didn't Mean That Much to Me by the Womack Sisters. I guess we're going to get into our last set because I don't really have a whole lot to tell you guys about. There's not really many life updates, nothing really going on, at least that I've heard of. So up next, I'm going to have Anthony the Ecstasy by Tarvel, which if you remember from our, like, rotation last semester is such a good song, so I'm really excited to be playing that today. After that, I'm gonna have Summertime Speakeasy by Sweet Talk, and then after that, oh, one second, technical difficulty, I will have, oh my gosh, I can't read this. It's by Finnick, though. I'll let you guys know what it is after it plays. All right, Anthony the Ecstasy up first.

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3: 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It's me, DJ Daff. I am the host of The Swamp, again, here on WUSC. I hope everybody's been having a simply marvelous Monday. I am a patented survivor of Monday. Monday always tries to get me down, and I don't let it, because I know at the end of the day, I'll be spending an hour here with you, the lovely listeners of WUSC. Believe it or not, life update for me, I have two sets planned today already, and I planned both of those in the 15 minutes I had before this show. So I'm going to pat myself on the back right here, and I think I'm ready to get right into it. And we're going to start off a little Americana here. I'm going to give you Olivia by Brass Bed, followed by Kick in the Teeth by Sesame Girl, and to wrap this one up, Waiting on You by Prettier Than Matt. Here's Olivia by Brass Bed.

Welcome back. You just heard Waiting on You by Prettier Than Matt. Before that, Kick in the Teeth by Sesame Girl. Before that, if you're able to recall, Olivia by Brass Bed. Just a little Americana to start the show off. Kind of a quick set, honestly, but I think that second song by Sesame Girl was more described at, like, the genre of the album is more pop, but I really did feel that had a little Americana twang in it. And if you like that last song, Waiting on You by Prettier Than Matt, and if you happen to like Admiral Radio, local act we've had here in Columbia for a while, I believe there's a collaboration on Prettier Than Matt's album between the two of them. So definitely recommend checking that out. Big fan of music here at WUSC-FM here on the Swamp. I'm DJ Daff, and I'll be the first to say it. I love music. It's not even a competition. I'm the first to say it ever. I love music so much that, oh my goodness, I've got another set of it planned. We're going to veer away. We're going to veer out of the way. We're not in the country anymore. We're not Americana. We're away from the rolling fields and the barns and the cows. And, oh, look, cow. And we're going back more suburbia, more back to the city with a little R&B set. It'll get a real dancey at the end with some Capyak. But hear me out. I'm going to play Green Screen, 1 p.m., by Cautious Clay, followed by Can't Get Enough by L.A. Priest, and to wrap this one up, This Tether by Capyak. Enjoy.

Welcome back. You just heard This Tether by Cap Yak. Before that, Can't Get Enough by LA Priest. Before that, Green Screen, 1 p.m. by Cautious Clay. Oh, we're bringing it back to Cap Yak. I was inspired last week with, why am I blanking on the show before me? Anyway, she played Cap Yak and it was awesome. Definitely a classic from last year. And listen, it's all about bringing it back. The beautiful thing about radio is that, and especially college radio, you find some niche songs and you get to play them again and again here on WUSC-FM and HD1 Columbia. That's right, left of the dial, turn it all the way left, and we'll stay right in your ear. Oh my goodness, happy Monday everybody. I've said it before, I'll say it again, it's a slog, and congratulations, you've made it through. Today, I had a patient case I had to work up on, a patient with gout. And gout is kind of nasty. And the important thing is, like, we're finding sources for our information to make recommendations. And let me tell you, the recommendations for the management of gout and acute gout flares and, you know, everything that comes with it are evil. They're evil because they're truly just recommendations. They're like, yeah, you can do this if you want. We conditionally recommend. And none of you saw that, but I did like a little nerd push of the glasses and put my finger up. So it's really fun because then you're like, okay, well, sure hope this doesn't kill the patient. And I didn't kill the patient. It would be pretty hard to with gout. But that's right. DJ Daff knows a lot now about gout and how it's an elevation of your serum uric acid, and there's many dietary things that factor into it. And it's also about if you can't excrete your uric acid successfully. So that's what my mind is on, and I need it to not be on that because they did something really rude to us in the pharmacy school. They had us do a case on something that's not until the next test. We've got a test tomorrow on a bunch of fun rheumatology stuff, and then we don't have gout until that's on like a test 3 weeks from now. So real fun review for something that's not pressing. But yeah, live, laugh, love. We've made it through. Let's keep these good vibes going, and we're gonna stay kind of R&B-ish-ish. I put an ish there. It's kind of the same vibe. I'm gonna play Potion by Private Violet, followed by Vivid Light by Blood Orange, another classic, and cap this one off with Backseat by Fred Again. And I want you to know I was trying to make this kind of Reanimator-themed because I was like, you know, the Reanimator serum, that's a potion. Vivid Light, that potion, that Reanimator serum is bright green, but then I couldn't wrap the Backseat into it. So maybe I'm losing my touch. Maybe I'm not. Here's Potion by Private Violet.

Welcome back. Welcome back. That was just Backseat by Fred again. Before that, Vivid Light by Blood Orange. Before that, Potion by Private Violet. I hope you all greatly enjoyed that set. I know I did. I'm always a fan of Blood Orange. I just think magnificent work, if you ask me. Magnificent. Oh my goodness, that's three sets down of this 1 hour show. Can you believe it? I can hardly believe it. Time flies when you're having fun. I guess I should say it now. I won't be here next week. I'm so sorry. I have an event that starts right at 5:30 and it goes until 7, and it's honestly the worst thing possible, but I said I would do it and I'm going to do it, and I will be abandoning you next week. So keep it locked on WUC next week from 6 to 7 p.m. Just know that I, DJ Daff of the Swamp, will not be the person running the board. Oh, my goodness. How upsetting. I know. I'm sorry I had to break the news that way. But, you know, let me tell you something else. We're about to listen to a set of music, and the theme is songs that DJ Daff wanted to listen to. That's right. Oh, my goodness. I just really wanted to listen to these songs. There's no rhyme or reason. I just picked them out. I didn't have a set of rotation to go with any of them. I've gotten my rotation in. I just want to hear these. So we're going to play The Girl Who Waves at Trains by The Lilac Time, followed by The Hound by The Mommy Heads, and wrap this one up with Undress Me Now by Morcheeba. I don't think I have anything else to say. Let's get right to it. Here's The Girl Who Waves at Trains by The Lilac Time.

0: Wow. Wow, what beautiful vocals on that last one. You just heard Undress Me Now by Morcheeba, before that The Hound by the Mommyheads, before that, if you're even able to recall, The Girl Who Waves at Trains by The Lilac Time. I just truly believe that the singer for Morcheeba, I believe her name's Sky, she just has some of the most heavenly vocals of all time. It's just so smooth, and it's shivers down my spine every time. I was looking through the little booklet they had in the jewel case for this compilation album, and the note that they left for Undress Me Now is, "We fought hard to get this song finished. Ross replaced the whole chorus structure, Sky wrote a great melody, and Kurt Wagner came up with the wonderful words." Short, sweet, you know, don't overstate it. It's a very good song. I'm a big fan of Morcheeba. It's a more recent, I can't say obsession, but enjoyment of mine. They've got a lot of good songs. Big fan of The Sea, big fan of Trigger Hippie. Again, just so good in that trip hop space. And of course, I love the Mommyheads. What can't I say about them? They have so many albums, you can find anything you want from them. They're kind of like King Giz to me, except I like the Mommyheads better than I like King Giz. And then, of course, The Girl Who Waves at Trains. I love waving at trains. And sometimes you'll get a train horn back, and I think that's just really especially beautiful. That's solidarity between you and the train operator. I don't have much else to say. I don't think I have much else to play, so let me say it one more time. I will not be here on the Swamp 6 to 7 p.m. Mondays next Monday. That's right. I won't be here. Ugh. Again, you do have to keep it locked, though. I'm holding everybody to that. Everybody has to keep it locked. And I'm going to keep it locked in on the academics side. And I hope everybody else keeps it locked in on that side as well, regardless of whether or not you're in a class or not, or if you have an exam. I think everybody should do their homework in a timely manner. I think everybody should study early for their tests. I think everybody should strive to learn information from classes, even if they don't think it applies to them. That's what it's there for. And with that in mind, I'm going to take us to some PSAs and then hand it over to the automation. So, toodaloo, and I will see you not next week, but the week after that. Here's some PSAs.
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